0: tummy.
1: All right, let's waste a little more while we got some left. 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
0: How's it sound now?
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Sure shot, cause the man from Mars stop eating.

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1: A recent survey which shows that most people in an emergency would turn first to radio to learn the facts.
0: To je Glasbeni radiogram.
2: Na radiju Maribor.